but see, they'd rather go to war because it confirms reality. All facts seem false except for mortality. All fake news except for blood on your valley's beat. We up against the wall of Assad mentalities. And none of these people are attractive in real life. I'm still betting on eternity. Betting on eternity. I'm still betting on eternity. Rolling for eternity. We still betting on eternity.

We in a time of murder, a time of hunger, a time of long, slow genocide. And the blame is simple. It's always been there. It's never hidden like the Pope went on parade. Display of riches, display of power. But riches and power are a fragile state. Urban II, straight to Richard. Edward the Longshanks and all of his hate. Borrowed to murder, then killed the lender. All the pogroms that paid for the crusades. Let alone intimate animosity of neighbors and cousins that leads to atrocities all throughout history. It don't occur naturally. It's sick and slick choreography. Did I mention the Pope? Did I mention the King? Did I mention the East India Company? Did I mention the opium? Did I mention the tea? Right, let's not forget 500 years of slavery. Did I mention the stock price? Did I mention the oil? Did I mention my phone, my car, my home, and all of the batteries? From Switzerland to non-Zion, the power adjacent been banking on, hugging the devil and hanging on.

I used to sneak in Ekba Ahmed's class to hear him speak. What was the exchange between Farid Nadel and Marcus Garvey? How would they see Gaza up in flames?

We be on irony. We be on sapphire. We be on harmony. We be on story. We be on truth. We be on matter. What matters to you?

the great things in life and all the horrible things, God just the other half of the great things in life. And how you don't really get greatness without sacrifice. And you don't get good things without a little bit of pain. And how happiness is the substitute for the emptiness that you can sometimes feel on the other side. And, you know, it just reminds me to call you, but then you never pick up the phone.

different day, a different view, a different day, a difficult day.

example of British engineering. Not only did it soar above all adversaries, but it displayed unparalleled feats of industry and energy, striking fear into its enemies with its unmistakable

am not he, nor master, nor lord. No crown to wear, no cross to bear in stations. I am not he, nor shall be, warlord of nations. These heroes have run before me, now dead upon the flesh pile, see? Waiting for their promised resurrection. There is none. Nothing but the marker, crown or cross, in stone upon these graves. Promise of the ribbon was all it took, where only the strap would leave its mark upon these slaves. What flag to thrust into this flesh? Rag, bandage, mop in their flowing death. Taken aside, they were pointed away for God, queen and country. Now in silence they lie. They ran beside these masters, children of sorrow. A slave to that trilogy, they had no future. They believed in democracy, freedom of speech. Yet dead on the flesh piles, I hear no breath. I hear no hope, no whisper of faith from those that have died for some other's privilege. Out from your palaces, princes and queens. Out from your churches, you clergy and Christs. I'll neither live nor die for your dreams. I'll make no subscription to your paradise. I'll make no subscription to your paradise. I'll make no subscription to your paradise. I'll make no subscription to your paradise. I'll make no subscription to your paradise. I'll make no subscription to your paradise. I'll make no subscription to your paradise. I'll make no subscription to your paradise. I'll make no subscription to your paradise. I'll make no subscription to your paradise. I'll make no subscription to your paradise. I'll make no subscription to your paradise. I'll make no subscription to your paradise. I'll make no subscription to your paradise. I'll make no subscription to your paradise. I'll make no subscription to your paradise. I'll make no subscription to your paradise. I'll make

0: that was B.B. King kicking us off on our show today. This is Soul School, your professor Michael Simmons, along with DJ Wonder Woman, bringing you Soul School, another rendition of it. And today we're looking at the blues a little bit and gonna bring you some music that reflects various aspects of the blues. And you just heard one aspect, the roots of the blues. Coming out of Mississippi is B.B. King. And, you know, we always try to do our our gospel tribute to rhythm and blues. And this one you're going to really like because it really brings together jazz, rhythm and blues, hip-hop all into one. And it's Kirk Franklin saying, "Stomp." Check him out.
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He saved me some money and buy me a ticket and catch the first thing smoking. I left. And I made a promise that they could just keep the thought out of my mind. I'd keep my feet out the city limits. Because my part of Chicago, just as all cities have this particular residential area, in Detroit they call it Black Bottom. In Cleveland they call it Euclid Avenue, 55th, 105th, Central Avenue. In Philadelphia they call it South Street. In New York City they call it Harlem. Drop down below the cotton curtain, in Atlanta they call it Buttermilk Bottom. But then you come out west, where it's the best. In San Francisco they call it the Fillmore District. In Los Angeles they used to call it Watts. They changed the name though. Baby. I speak about this place because I'm quite familiar with it. Everyone is in some sense or other. So it all boils down to the same thing, don't it? I'm speaking about this place because, you see, now like in the wintertime when it's very, very cold, and it gets colder in Chicago than anywhere else on earth, because when it's around 10 above zero and it's about 12 inches of snow outside, and the hawk, I'm speaking of the almighty hawk, Mr. Wind, when he blows down the street around 35, 40 miles an hour, it's just like a giant razor blade blowing down the street. And all the clothes in the world can't help you. And when you lived in a place like I lived in, where everybody had a key to the front hall door, because it once was a flat, but then they cut it up into kitchenette apartments. And you leave that front hall door open and the hawk get in there, boy, you'd be called a bunch of dirty names so you can get in your room. I speak about this, as I said before, because I know.

And that was Lou Rawls on an urban blues, the Southside Blues Tobacco Road, talking about Chicago, in this context, although Tobacco Road clearly is down there in North Carolina. And, look here, but you know, we talk about the blues, you say, you know, you try to define it and you talk about the roots of it and you talk about, you know, various aspects, but then you can also just play Ray Charles to get the blues. And check out Drown in My Own Tears from the Newport Jazz Festival 1958, Ray Charles.

0: know sometime when I hear you sing this song, it makes me wanna
1: drown in love.
0: You know sometime I get up in the morning, I feel like I'm gonna
1: drown in love.
0: And wow, wow, you sound so sweet tonight. 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
1: And that was Ray Charles explaining exactly what the blues is. And I was talking about drowning in my own tears from Newport, 1958. And, women also sing the blues. And, Miss Aretha Franklin sings it as well as anybody and gets down and funky. You know, I used to tease my youngins, years ago. I used to say, you know, when you hear Janet Jackson or Sade talk about pain, you say, take an aspirin and, you'll feel better in the morning. But when you hear Aretha or Gladys talk about pain, you want to go hurt somebody. But, so to speak. But listen to Aretha sing, "The Thrill Is Gone."

And that was The Thrill Is Gone by Aretha Franklin, the Queen of Soul, as some folks like to think of her, and me included. And our next song, again, let you know she's not unique in terms of the blues, is Bonnie Raitt, a little blue-eyed soul blues coming out of a tribute album, and called Coming Home is the song. And check out Miss Bonnie Raitt.

And that was the funky sound of Bonnie Raitt doing her Coming Home version, or her version of Coming Home. And just to let you guys know that blues is not bound by ethnicity or even culture. And just to show, we're going to play the UK average white band singing A Love of Your Own, and the lyrics may not necessarily be blues, but the sound is unmistakable. Check them.

And that was the Average White Band doing a little UK soul with a love of your own. And back here on this side of the pond, that is USA, in fact, quite tight in North Philadelphia. In fact, right to my old high school, Thomas A. Edison, we have Mr. Teddy Pendergrass, who just has a kind of smooth gospel blues sound. Say it don't hurt now. So check out Teddy Pendergrass.

And hey, hey, hey, before we get out, oh, that was Teddy Pendergrass, by the way, talking about It Don't Hurt Now. And before we get out of here, we want to let you guys know you've been listening to Soul School on Telos Radio, and I'm the Professor Michael Simmons bringing you our Soul School class on blues today. And we backed up by DJ Wonder Woman, who takes care of all the hard stuff. All I do is talk, but she deals with putting it together and sending it out. So we're happy to be here. She keeps us also in touch with you guys on Facebook, Soul School Budapest, as well as Instagram. So stay in touch, and we come on every other Thursday, 1 to 2. So we'll be back in 2 weeks and with another dynamic show that you ain't gonna find on Spotify. And that next song, and I bet you don't hear this on Spotify, it's called Ain't No Use by Miss Aretha Franklin, by Nina Simone, taking us out of here on our blues tribute. I hope you enjoyed it. See you in 2 weeks. Peace out. Love ya.

McDonald's hamburgers are the worst. 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A Big Mac has 26 grams of fat. 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

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Evangelina was swept away by the Waiko, the Quechua word for mudslide. She was swept away with her husband, 8 pigs, a cow, and a calf. She struggled to stay afloat amid the thick, viscous, manure-smelling liquid. She was eaten by the mud. Swallowed along rocks, logs, and cattle. We were flooring, she said later.

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She performed her miracle by walking on the surface of the slick mud. As a saint dressed in brown, her image became a sacrament. In the advent of upcoming local disasters, I am not mistaken. I believe it is no coincidence the word angel is spelled out in her name. The woman who beat the weather. In a state of tremor, people confounded self-preservation for heroism and forgot that all blessings are curses too. As headlines reported, Evangelina was saved from the fury of a landslide, but not from the indifference of the state.

Sometimes the bomb might explode without any warning. 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If you are not ready, it could hurt you in different ways.

Africa. This is Lee Scritberry and Africa Army and Arms. Revelation making dub for the young and the old. Hit me with

What do we do? What do we do? What do we do? What do we do with the men and women who don't fit in? How do we forget them? If even the sea says no. What do we do with humanity writhing tied to earth like a fly held by the wing? A dance that smashes limbs, a desperate lump of living fear.

pages of lost or distracted loves. The deficit after subtraction of exaggerated reactions, miscalculated once and magnified by time, told by stones that stand on bones, crushed to dust. Give it to us, give us one. Slice of peace of satellite, give us what? At the top of the clouds of having, over the moon and stars and after and beyond, then give us what?

been trying to have. Is the blood pointing the way to what I want? Remind me, why do I bother? What do we want? If we don't want one another, is the sun a celestial disco ball? Give us what? Is the naked balls embrace the blanket of our wasted souls? Frowning till the clouds surround the voice, dawn is smothered. What do we want? If we don't want one another, chips and oxygen, drink. Countless fortunes in fodder past my lips, you know I've tried. What do I get? If I don't get this, a cursory kindness recognized, and I call the man my brother. I mean, what do we want? If we don't want one another, I ask the glass, I ask the day, the moon, it doesn't shudder. Tell me again about blowing them out of the sea. What do they cost, and what have we got, and what does it mean for me? Do what you can. But a heart is a heart, and a man is a man, and anyway, I haven't any better way than what you see. I'm here to learn. Don't be shy. Tell me why, and tell me what we're trying to achieve.

endurance is what gets me up every morning and night is how I think his blue is. To be is the sun rising in the past and setting. In the future, some time deep into this reflection on how a color and all of its related shades can be a sound. Can become a tongue and so swallow speech and taste how a color can be a condition and how a mood can hang over one generation after another and can be the color of money and labor of celebration and low dojo and is the energy.

drives these slots. It doesn't mean I am unhappy because joy is blue and blue is. The form, it dictates the form, so even if I were, it would drip blue, strain, blue, strain, blue. I can't.

blasphemy, a lie, because my story is not... red or white, I am blue is I am.